final count by premature atomic blast at the Contour Chemical Plant. The blast occurred at 7 a.m. on June 15th. That's the last thing imprinted on your mind. That's why you wake up screaming.

What? What the fuck is that supposed to mean? 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That's roguish, dude. Roguish. Fuck you.

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2: 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Well, he's still smoking pot now and again. So far, still making straight A's.

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Are you good? Are you good? Are you good? Are you good? Are you good? Are you good? Are you good? Are you good? Are you good? Are you good? Are you good? Are you good? Are you good? Are you good? Are you good? Are you good? Are you good? Are you good? Are you good? Are you good? Are you good? Are you good? Are you good? Are you good? Are you good? Are you good? Are you good? Are you good? Are you good? Are you good? Are you good? Are you good? Are you good? Are you good? Are you good? Are you good? Are you good? Are you good? Are you good? Are you good? Are you good? Are you good? Are you good? Are you good? Are you good? Are you good? Are you good? Are you good? Are you good? Are you good? Are you good? Are you good? Are you good? Are you good? Are you good? Are you good? Are you good? Are you good? Are you good? Are you good? Are you good? Are you good? Are you good? Are you good? Are you good? Are you good? Are you good? Are you good? Are you good? Are you good? Are you good? Are you good? Are you good? Are you good? Are you

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Top soul, and the first to leave at the moment of death, is Ren, the secret name. This corresponds to my director. He directs the film of your life from conception to death. The secret name is the title of your film.

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Energy, power, light. The director gives the orders. Second presses the right buttons. Number three is Cool, the guardian angel. He, she, or it is third man out. Depicted as flying away across a full moon, a bird with luminous wings and a head of light. Sort of thing you might see on a screen in an Indian restaurant in Panama. Responsible for the subject and can be injured in his defense, but not permanently, since the first three souls are eternal. They go back to heaven for another vessel. Four remaining souls must take their chances with the subject in the land of the dead. Number four is Ba, the heart, often treacherous. This is a hawk's body with your face on it, shrunk down to the size of a fist. Many a hero has been brought down like Samson by a perfidious Ba. Number five is Ka, the double, most closely associated with the subject. The Ka, which usually reaches adolescence at the time of bodily death, is the only reliable guide through the land of the dead to the western lands. Number six is Kahabit, the shadow, memory, your whole past conditioning from this and other lives. Number seven is Seku, the remains.

Sometimes you battle up dead, there's a gun in your hand, it's pointing at your head. You think you're mad, too unstable, kicking in chairs and knocking down tables in a restaurant, in a West End town. Call the police, there's a madman around, running down, underground to a dive bar.

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Okay, it's called Punks Not Dead.

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Thank you. That's an early number. This is a new number from our Transformer album. It's called Vicious.

The ancient Egyptians postulated 7 souls. Top soul, and the first to leave at the moment of death, is Ren, the secret name. This corresponds to my director. He directs the film of your life from conception to death. The secret name is the title of your film. When you die, that's where Ren came in. Second soul, and second one off the sinking ship, is Sekhem. Energy, power, light. The director gives the orders. Sekhem presses the right buttons. Number 3 is Ku, the guardian angel. He, she, or it is third man out. Depicted as flying away across a full moon, a bird with luminous wings and a head of light. Sort of thing you might see on a screen in an Indian restaurant in Panama. The Ku is responsible for the subject and can be injured in his defense, but not permanently, since the first 3 souls are eternal. They go back to heaven for another vessel. 4 remaining souls must take their chances with a subject in the land of the dead. Number 4 is Ba, the heart, often treacherous. This is a hawk's body with your face on it, shrunk down to the size of a fist. Many a hero has been brought down like Samson by a perfidious Ba. Number 5 is Ka, the double, most closely associated with the subject. The Ka, which usually reaches adolescence at the time of bodily death, is the only reliable guide through the land of the dead to the western lands. Number 6 is Kahabit, the shadow, memory, your whole past conditioning from this and other lives.

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0: Would you like to sing the next verse? 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